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0: Is she really going out with him?
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0: Betty, is that Jimmy's ring you're wearing?
1: Mm-hmm.
2: Gee, it must be great riding with him.

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0: Dolly, Madonna, and Mabel. 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
1: I try.
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Well, I what? 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

0: 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Okay, let's track it.
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We were both too tired to sleep, so we took turns of staring out the window at the darkness till boredom overtook us. 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He said, "Son, I've made a life

San Quentin, you've been living hell to me. You blistered me since 1963. I've seen them come and go and I've seen them die.

you rot and burn in hell. May your walls fall and may I live to tell.